0: Our cellist was Isabel Geweiler, and our pianist was Fiona Hengartner.
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2: This day of music is dedicated in celebration of the life of Luis Martinez de Carvajal, who inspired his family with the love of music.
0: We're so delighted to have you with us here on Preview, here on the Classical Station. I'm Seth Taylor. Coming in this hour, works by Sergei Rachmaninoff and Eric Coates. Claude Debussy's Violin Sonata in G Minor was the last major work he completed before his death in 1918. Written during the turmoil of the First World War, and while the composer was struggling with serious illness, it stands as one of the most personal and inventive statements of his final years. The music avoids the sweeping gestures of the Romantic era, favoring instead a concentrated style in which every phrase seems carefully distilled. Many listeners hear in the piece a farewell of sorts, a composer looking back on a lifetime of musical exploration while continuing to push forward into new territory. Here's Claude Debussy's Violin Sonata in G Minor, performed by the Nash Ensemble.

Claude Debussy's Violin Sonata in G Minor, performed by the Nash Ensemble. The Classical Station is thrilled to announce the recipients of the 2026 Education Fund Grants Cycle, the Burlington Boys Choir, Kids Notes, the North Carolina Chamber Music Institute, the Raleigh Music Collective, Skajaja, Triangle Brass Band, and Triangle Youth Music. 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The Education Fund Committee is always grateful to members who elect to support this important cause. 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Sergei Rachmaninoff's Symphonic Dances, Opus 45, was the last major composition he completed, written in 1940 while living in the United States. The piece was originally conceived for orchestra, but Rachmaninoff also prepared a version for two pianos. Throughout the score, Rachmaninoff revisits themes that had long held personal significance, such as echoes of Russian Orthodox chant and the medieval Dies Irae melody. This performance features two celebrated pianists, Daniel Trifonov and Sergei Babayan.

when a performance by Daniil Trifonov and Sergei Babayan. That was Sergei Rachmaninoff's Opus 45, Symphonic Dances. We round off preview this evening with music by Eric Coates, one of the great masters of British light music, a composer whose melodies became familiar to generations of listeners through concert performances, radio broadcasts, and television themes. Composed in 1931, From Meadow to Mayfair is one of Coates' most charming orchestral suites. The title suggests a journey from the English countryside to one of London's most fashionable districts, and the music reflects that contrast. This performance comes from the BBC Philharmonic, under the direction of John Wilson, a conductor especially admired for his advocacy of British light music and 20th century orchestral repertoire.

0: On the classical station was From Meadow to Mayfair, a suite for orchestra by Eric Coates. Many thanks to Seth Taylor for bringing us preview tonight. 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

Good evening and welcome to Peaceful Reflections on the Classical Station. I am Susan MacMillan, so glad you are here as my companion for these next hours of calming classical music. Happy Father's Day to all you dads listening to the program. It has been a busy week in our area, a championship trophy, some much-needed rain, and tonight is the summer solstice in the Northern Hemisphere, the first day of summer and the longest period of daylight with the shortest night of the year. While the night may be short, Peaceful Reflections remains, as always, 3 hours of relaxing music from such luminaries as Mozart, Ravel, and Johann Sebastian Bach. Our journey begins fittingly with a nocturne, this one by the man credited with creating the genre, John Field. This is the piece that launched 1,000 late-night piano reveries. Here is Nocturne No. 1 in E-flat, performed by this evening's piano soloist, Benjamin Frith.

You are listening to Peaceful Reflections on theclassicalstation.org, and that was Nocturne No. 1 in E-flat by John Field, performed by pianist Benjamin Frith. From the creator of the Nocturne to a master of Renaissance polyphony, Peaceful Reflections continues now with Giovanni Pierluigi da Palestrina's Gaude Barbara Beata, a sacred motet honoring Saint Barbara, whose designated saint day is December the 4th. She is the patron saint of artillerymen, architects, and somewhat unexpectedly, protection from lightning. The all-male American group Chanticleer performs, the wonderful Joseph Jennings conducts.

You just heard the devotional Gaude Barbara Beata by Palestrina, performed by Chanticleer and conducted by Joseph Jennings. By the way, St. Barbara's legacy is deeply rooted in Southern California geography. Spanish explorer Sebastian Vizcaino named the Santa Barbara Channel and nearby land after the saint on December 4th, 1602, in gratitude for surviving a violent storm at sea. This namesake grew into the present-day city of Santa Barbara, California. Explore the Classical Station's vast archive of vinyl with Vince Tolona on Drop the Needle, this week featuring a recording of Felix Mendelssohn's String Octet, as well as Pablo de Sarasate's Carmen Fantasy for Violin. Drop the Needle airs tomorrow and every Monday at 7 p.m. Eastern, only on the Classical Station. Still to come on Peaceful Reflections is organ music from American Leo Sowerby and Debussy's orchestral version of Satie's Gymnopédie No. 1. But right now is Wolfgang Amadeus Mozart's Concerto for Flute and Harp. It was commissioned by a wealthy duke in Paris who played the flute and whose daughter played the harp. The result is an elegant family conversation, trading melodies with charm, wit, and effortless grace. Christopher Hogwood conducts the Academy of Ancient Music. The soloists are Lisa Beznosiuk, flute, and Francis Kelly, harp.

For peaceful reflections on the classical station performing Wolfgang Amadeus Mozart's Concerto for Flute and Harp were soloists Lisa Beznosiak, flute, and Francis Kelly Harp, with Christopher Hogwood conducting the Academy of Ancient Music. 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American composer Leo Sowerby was often called the Dean of American Church Music, a title earned through a lifetime of creating works that combined the grandeur of the organ with deeply personal sentiments. In 1920, Sowerby wrote Requiescat in Pace, May He Rest in Peace, as a memorial to friends and fellow Americans who died in World War I. Here, organist Catherine Crozier performs on the Aeolian Skinner organ in the St. John's Chapel of the Groton School, Groton, Massachusetts.

Requiescat in pace, may he rest in peace, a musical prayer from American composer Leo Sowerby. Catherine Crozier was the organ soloist. Eric Satie's Gymnopédie No. 1 has been soothing listeners for well over a century. Claude Debussy gave it some formal attire when he orchestrated it, transforming its quiet intimacy into something broader and more luminous. Performing on the Classical Station's recording this evening is the New York-based orchestra The Knights, conducted by one of its founders, Eric Jacobson.

0: Music of Eric Satie, arranged for orchestra by Claude Debussy, Gymnopédie No. 1, performed by the Knights and conducted by Eric Jacobson. Stay with Peaceful Reflections as next hour brings Spanish Baroque composer Antonio Soler's Quintet No. 4 in A minor and Maurice Ravel's Sonatine, a piano work that is anything but small and unimaginative.
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0: You are listening to Peaceful Reflections on the Classical Station. I am Susan MacMillan. Thank you for being here with me on this summer solstice, the longest day of the year. The sun, or sol in Spanish, is getting a little extra time in the spotlight. And speaking of sol, here is a different one. Antonio Soler. One lights up the sky, the other the harpsichord. Soler was an 18th century monk, composer, and keyboard virtuoso whose music bridged the Baroque and classical eras with Spanish energy and elegance. His Quintet No. 4 in A minor brings together the harpsichord and strings in a lively Iberian-laced work full of personality. The Chicago Baroque Ensemble is joined by harpsichordist David Schrader.

On the classical station, you just heard a work from the Spanish master Antonio Soler that shone brightly, even on a day when the sun refused to leave the stage. Quintet number 4 in A minor, performed by the Chicago Baroque Ensemble and harpsichordist David Schrader. Our next work keeps our eyes pointed skyward, this time with the sophisticated polyphony of English Renaissance composer William Mundy. Scored for 6 voices, the extended antiphon Vox Patris Celestis, the voice of the Heavenly Father, was composed for the observance of the Assumption of the Virgin Mary, with a text adapted from the Song of Songs, inviting Mary to ascend to the joys of heaven. Peter Phillips conducts the Talis Scholars.

On the classical station was Vox Patris Celestis, the voice of the Heavenly Father by English Renaissance composer William Mundy. Peter Phillips conducted the Tallis Scholars. Next up on Peaceful Reflections is a work by Maurice Ravel. This miniature masterpiece had its beginnings as a piece submitted for a competition, the prize being 100 francs. Ravel was disqualified for exceeding the 75-bar limit by 2 measures, but that entrance piece became the first movement of his 3-movement piano work, Sonatine. The title suggests something small and modest, but that is misleading. The work is complex and fantastically demanding on the soloist. Ravel himself would never play the 3rd movement in performances. Taking on the task of performing Ravel's Sonatine this evening is pianist Elaine Greenfield, performing on an 1893 Erard piano.

0: That was Maurice Ravel's piano work Sonatine, performed by pianist Elaine Greenfield. And for those of you who want to investigate this piece further, search the internet for a 1913 recording of Ravel playing the first two movements of Sonatine on a piano roll. Stay tuned to the classical stations as Peaceful Reflections continues next hour with organ music from César Franck and Sharon Isbin performing Bach on the guitar.
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0: This is Peaceful Reflections on the classicalstation.org. I am Susan MacMillan. I am so grateful for this opportunity to share some great classical music with you. The sun has set on the longest day of the year, but the music plays on. We begin the 11 o'clock hour with Improperia, or Reproaches, one of the most powerful works from the medieval Christian liturgical tradition. Sung during the Good Friday service, these anonymous chants take the form of a dialogue between Christ and his people. The music is spare and direct, relying not on ornamentation, but on the expressive weight of the words. The Benedictines of Mary, Queen of Apostles, perform.

O my people, what have I done to you? In what have I wearied you? Answer me. The Improperia, or Reproaches, performed on the classical station by the Benedictines of Mary, Queen of Apostles. Coming now in Peaceful Reflections is a work from the Belgian-born composer and organist César Franck. His Cantabile in B major is the second piece from his collection Three Pieces for the Grand Organ, composed for and premiered at the 1878 opening of Paris World's Fair. The set helped transform the organ from a mainly liturgical instrument into a vehicle for serious concert music. Of all his works, Franck used to say the Cantabile was one of his favorites. Constantin Rehmeyer performs on a 1991 Rieger organ.

On the classical station, soloist Konstantin Dreymeyer performed Cantabile by César Franck. The magic of Johann Sebastian Bach is next up on Peaceful Reflections. Musicologists debate whether Bach's catalog of lute music was originally written for the lute or for a lautenwerk, a keyboard lute harpsichord hybrid strung with gut rather than metal strings, producing a mellow tone. Whether for lute or lautenwerk, Bach's elegant counterpoint and expressive dance movements in his lute suite in A minor shine, proving that Bach could make even a quiet string instrument sound like a full orchestra. Originally composed in the key of C minor, the suite has been transposed to A minor to better fit the strings and harmonics of the guitar. Sharon Isbin is the guitar soloist.

Johann Sebastian Bach's intimate lute suite in A minor performed on guitar by Sharon Isbin. I am Susan MacMillan. In about 20 minutes, it will be time for my colleague, Dr. Jonathan Kramer, to take over the announcer's chair for Sleepers Awake, the classical station's overnight to early waking hours program of great classics. He has two guitar pieces for you from Barrios and Sanz, Czech dances from Smetana, and a string symphony from C.P.E. Bach to share with you. All of it is wonderful music curated just for you. And in honor of the fathers today, a musical papa for you. Joseph Haydn's Piano Sonata No. 29 in E-flat. Emmanuel Ax is the piano soloist.

And that brings to a close Peaceful Reflections. We heard the Piano Sonata number 29 in E-flat major by Joseph Haydn, Emmanuel Ax, the pianist.

Whether you're feeling sharp, flat, or a note in between, the Classical Station has exactly what you need. Enjoy everything from Mozart to Beethoven, right here at WCPE. 89.7 FM, Raleigh-Durham, Chapel Hill. 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

It's time for Sleepers Awake. And for those of you who are awake, if you need to be awake because of your work or because you're driving a truck into the city and you need to be awake, I will be playing great classical music all night long until the sun rises. This is the shortest night of the year. And the sun will come up the earliest that it will all year long. So we're going to begin tonight's parade of great classical music that will take you up to dawn. We're going to start with music by Carl Philipp Emanuel Bach, the composer who gave us the initials of his name for our call letters. This is the String Symphony in B minor, the Freiburg Baroque Orchestra. Thomas Hengelbrook is the soloist. This is one of the Hamburg symphonies.

That was the third son of Johann Sebastian Bach, Carl Philipp Emanuel Bach, the Bach that was the most famous during his lifetime. He was the champion of a new kind of music that was fraught with emotion, called the Empfindsamstil, the emotional style. And you could hear it in the intensity of that string symphony. It's one of the four symphonies that he wrote for the Elector of Hamburg. Next, we're going to hear music by Bedřich Smetana, his Czech Dances, Book 2, performed here by Antonín Kubelík.

the great patriot of Bohemia, Friedrich Smetana, composed those Czech dances. That was the second book of such dances, based on the folk music and the folk rhythms of his native land. Antonín Kubelek was the piano soloist. Next, we're going to hear music by one of the most prolific composers for the guitar from South America, Agustín Barrios, who lived from 1885 to 1944, was from Paraguay, and it's conceded that he was perhaps the greatest guitarist of his day in South America. We're going to hear the Gavota Madrigal, performed by David Russell.

0: The great South American guitarist Agustin Barrios, his Govata Madrigal, performed by David Russell. 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
0: We're going to begin the 1 o'clock hour with an interesting performance of the music of Ludwig van Beethoven. It's an arrangement that he himself made of his second symphony in D major for piano trio, Isabel Faust, violinist, Jean-Guyen Curas is the cellist, and Alexander Melnikov is playing the pianoforte, or I should say, the forte piano. You can take your pick.

That was so delicate and refined. Wonderful arrangement by Beethoven himself of his Second Symphony in D major, opus 36, for a piano trio, piano, violin, and cello, Isabel Faust, Jung-Gyeon Kiras, cellist, and Alexander Malnikov, forte piano. We're going to hear more guitar music now by Gaspar Sanz, who lived from 1640 to 1710. Popular dances for guitar, and our guitarist in this recording is Toribio Santos.

That was music by 17th century composer for the guitar, Gaspar Sanz. His popular dances. And you may recognize the themes because they were orchestrated for strings by Ottorino Respighi in the 20th century and became known as Ancient Airs and Dances. Next, we're going to hear the first work that was given the name as genre, symphonic poem. And it's by Franz Liszt, and it's titled Les Preludes, or The Beginnings. The beginnings of what? It's hard to say. It's abstract music, but there's sort of a story of the life of a human being that involves birth and love and struggle and triumphant ending. Les Preludes, performed here by the Vienna Philharmonic under the direction of Giuseppe Sinopoli.

Franz Liszt's Les Preludes, The Beginnings, the beginning of everything, the beginning of the genre of the symphonic poem, of which this was the very first. That was performed by the Vienna Philharmonic under the direction of Giuseppe Sinopoli. After the break, we're going to hear music by Mozart and Telemann, and on we go through the night.

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Welcome back to Sleepers Awake. If you're awake, if you're asleep, that's good, I guess. I hope the music is giving you pleasant dreams. If you're awake, I hope it's pleasant to have this music in your background or in your foreground. Music works miracles either way, even when you're asleep, I think. We're going to begin the 2 o'clock hour with Georg Philipp Telemann's Don Quixote suite, based on the character of Cervantes. The Apollo's Fire, a wonderful ensemble of Baroque music specialists, performed under the direction of Jeanette Sorel, here on the Classical Station. I hope you're enjoying this evening's music.

That was music of Georg Philipp Telemann, his Don Quixote suite based on the first novel by Cervantes. That was performed by the Apollo's Fire, conducted by Jeanette Sorel. Next, we have Wolfgang Amadeus Mozart's Very Last Symphony, his 41st Symphony in C major, Kürschel 551, and subtitled The Jupiter Symphony. It's a bright, cheerful work, quite a contrast from the Symphony No. 40 in D minor. The last movement is a collection of short melodies that all fit together at the very end of the symphony, its grand finale, in a form called, quodlibet. A quodlibet is a collection of melodies that all fit together like a big crossword puzzle. At any rate, this is the North German Radio Philharmonic, conducted by Andrew Manzi. Here on the Classical Station, enjoy this great music.

0: the very pinnacle of Mozart's art. His final symphony, Symphony Number 41, the Jupiter Symphony. And it was named Jupiter Symphony not for the planet, of course, but for the Roman god, the king of gods. And Mozart was at the peak of his craft and art, and soon to die way too young.
1: William Shakespeare once wrote, "If music be the food of love, play on." 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

We will continue Sleepers Awake into the 3 o'clock hour with host Dr. Jonathan Kramer, that's me, and we're going to move ahead past Mozart to Alexander Borodin in the 19th century. Alexander Borodin was very much influenced by the music of Central Asia, and he wrote this piece recalling the Asian parts of Russia. In the Steppes of Central Asia is a short tone poem by Borodin, and it will be performed here by the USSR Radio and TV Orchestra. Vladimir Feltzman is the conductor.

In the Steppes of Central Asia by Alexander Borodin, one of the great, mighty handful of Russian composers, Russian nationalist composers who wanted to look east into Asia rather than west into Europe. And Borodin was also renowned as a physician and chemist, very brilliant and interesting musician. That was In the Steppes of Central Asia, performed by the USSR Radio and TV Orchestra. Vladimir Fedoseyev was the conductor. Next, we're going to hear music by Hummel, Johann Nepomuk Hummel, the Piano Concerto No. 2 in A minor, Opus 85. We'll hear the English Chamber Orchestra, Bryden Thompson conducting, and Stephen Huff, piano soloist.

You've been listening to Stephen Hough, piano soloist, under the direction of Bryden Thompson and the English Chamber Orchestra, in Johann Nepomuk Hummel, his piano concerto number 2 in A minor, opus 85. Next, we're going to hear the younger brother of Joseph Haydn, Michael Haydn, who lived from 1737 to 1806. His symphony number 22 in D major, Bournemouth Sinfonietta, is conducted by Harold Farberman here on the Classical Station.

Well, Michael Haydn was almost as talented, I guess you could say, as his older brother, Joseph Haydn. That's a lovely work. The Symphony No. 22 in D major, performed by the Bournemouth Sinfonietta, Harold Faberman, is the music director.

There are many ways to enjoy the music that you love, and the classical station has live announcers who will tell you what's being played, along with interesting information about the composers and performers. 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

We come now to the music of Johann Sebastian Bach. His Partita No. 1 in B-flat BWV 828 for keyboard, performed here by Rosalind Turok.

That was Johann Sebastian Bach's Partita Number 1 in B-flat major, BWV 825. Rosalind Turok was the piano soloist. I looked up the difference between a partita and a suite, and basically there is no difference, at least based on my slim researches. We're now going to hear a marvelous work by Antonin Dvorak, his Symphony Number 7 in D minor. It's a dark work, at least at the beginning. And in this recording, it's conducted by Joanne Faletta and the Buffalo Philharmonic Orchestra. Here on the classical station, Sleepers Awake, it's probably getting close to the sun coming up. This was the shortest night of the year. Maybe it was last night. Dvorak, Symphony Number 7 in D minor.

0: a great major chord brings to an end Dvorak's 7th Symphony in D minor. Later on, we're going to hear Mendelssohn's Symphony No. 4 in A, the Italian Symphony, which begins in a major key and ends in a minor key. They are the opposite in that regard. Dvorak wrote 9 symphonies. Mendelssohn wrote 5. But from the time of Beethoven, the number 9 became important to symphonists because Dvorak died after 9 symphonies, Bruckner died after 9 symphonies, Mahler died after 9 symphonies. There seemed to be something at work here with the number 9. Mozart wrote 41.
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0: Welcome back to Sleepers Awake. I'm your host, Dr. Jonathan Kramer. It's a pleasure to spend time with you in the night. And I have been on the air since midnight, and we're bringing things to a close. As I said, we were going to be playing the Felix Mendelssohn Symphony No. 4, the Italian Symphony. But first, we're going to hear Ottorino Respighi's Suite No. 1 from the Ancient Airs and Dances. The Los Angeles Chamber Orchestra is under the direction of Neville Mariner.

Ottorino Respighi, his suite number one from Ancient Airs and Dances. And often on this program, The Sleepers Awake, and on the station itself, we hear music for the lute from the 15th century, 16th century, and then we hear the same music again, transformed by Ottorino Respighi in his suites of Ancient Airs and Dances. So this music is not original to Ottorino Respighi. He arranged these works for the modern string orchestra. That was the Los Angeles Chamber Orchestra under the direction of Sir Neville Mariner. Now we're going to hear Felix Mendelssohn's Symphony No. 4 in A Major, Opus 90, subtitled The Italian. Probably it's called that Italian because, well, first of all, Mendelssohn traveled south into the Italian boot and was struck by the beauty of the music. But primarily it's the last movement, the fourth movement of the symphony, which is based on the Italian dance form, the Saltarello. Based on a Saltarello. Sir Neville Mariner directing Los Angeles Chamber Orchestra in... I'm sorry. It's Yannick Nazit-Séguin, the Chamber Orchestra of Europe, performing this... giving this performance of the Symphony No. 4 in A, Opus 90, by Felix Mendelssohn, the Italian Symphony.

Felix Mendelssohn's Symphony No. 4 in A. His Italian, Yannick Nezet-Séguin, conducted the Chamber Orchestra of Europe. We continue with Johannes Brahms' tragic overture performed by the Dresden State Orchestra. Conducting is Christian Telemann.

Music is the wine that fills the empty glass, and it pours forth emotion without words. It can comfort you in trying times, surrounding you with feelings of peace and solitude. 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

Good morning and welcome to Rise and Shine on the Classical Station, your home of great classical music 24 hours a day, 7 days a week. My name is Richard McCorkle. I hope you had a wonderful weekend. Today is Monday, June 22nd, 2026, and let's take a look at the weather for Central and Eastern North Carolina. Today will be mostly sunny and hot with a high near 99. Heat index values will be as high as 104, so please take precautions. Tonight will be mostly cloudy with a low around 73. And tomorrow for our Tuesday, there'll be a slight chance of showers and thunderstorms in the afternoon. Otherwise, mostly sunny with a high near 93. Current conditions at the Raleigh-Durham International Airport. It is mostly cloudy with a temperature of 75 degrees. And in a few moments, I'll be announcing our classical conundrum for today. This week's classical conundrum theme is inspired by books. And great classical music will be our faithful companion with works that we can look forward to coming our way by Frédéric Chopin, as well as 18th century English composer William Boyce and Danish composer Carl Nielsen. Let's begin our Monday edition of Rise and Shine with Russian composer Reinhold Gluyer, who lived from 1875 until 1956. We'll listen to the Czech Radio Symphony Orchestra perform Andante with variations from Symphony No. 2 in C minor. Keith Clark conducts.

A delightful piece to start our Rise and Shine on this Monday morning. Reinhold Glier with the Czech Radio Symphony Orchestra performing his Andante with variation from his Symphony No. 2 in C minor. Keith Clark conducted. This week's classical conundrum theme is inspired by books. And here is today's classical conundrum. Can you name the overture Beethoven composed based on a book by Goethe? Can you name the overture Beethoven composed based on a book by Goethe? If you know the answer, you could message us on Facebook or call me in the studio at 919-556-0123. We continue with Danish composer Carl Nielsen, who lived from 1865 until 1931. We'll listen to the Academy of St. Martin in the Fields under the direction of Neville Mariner conduct Little Suite for Strings.

Danish composer Carl Nielsen with his Little Suite for Strings, performed by the Academy of St. Martin in the Fields under the direction of Neville Mariner. Explore the Classical Station's vast archive of vinyl with Vince Tolona on Drop the Needle. This tonight featuring a recording of Felix Mendelssohn's string octet, as well as Pablo de Sarasate's Carmen Fantasy for violin. Drop the Needle airs tonight at 7 p.m. Eastern, only on the Classical Station. You're listening to Rise and Shine. I'm Richard McCorkle. Thank you so much for joining me. Your headquarters for great classical music. Let's enjoy a work by 18th century English composer William Boyce. The Menuhin Festival Orchestra will perform Symphony No. 5 in D, and of course none other than Yehudi Menuhin will conduct.

Symphony No. 5 in D by William Boyce. Yehudi Menuhin conducted the Menuhin Festival Orchestra. Let's continue with Frédéric Chopin, who lived from 1810 until 1849, Polish-born, and came to Paris and stayed for life. Pianist Walter Hautzik will perform Ballade No. 3 in A-flat, right here on the Classical Station.

pianist Walter Hautzig performing Ballade No. 3 in A flat by Frédéric Chopin. Let's continue with Carl Maria von Weber. This is an orchestration by Hector Berlioz, The Invitation to the Dance. The Bergen Philharmonic will perform under the direction of Andrew Manzi, right here on the Classical Station.

0: The Invitation to the Dance by Carl Maria von Weber. Andrew Manzi conducted the Bergen Philharmonic.
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0: And good morning. You're listening to Rise and Shine on the Classical Station. I'm Richard McCorkle. It's a pleasure spending this morning with you. Today is Monday. I hope you had a fantastic weekend. Today is June 22nd, 2026, and let's take a look at the weather for Central and Eastern North Carolina. Today will be mostly sunny and hot with a high near 99. Tonight we'll have a chance of showers, otherwise mostly cloudy with a low around 73. And tomorrow for our Tuesday, there'll be a slight chance of showers and thunderstorms, otherwise mostly sunny with a high near 93. Current conditions at the Raleigh-Durham International Airport. It is partly cloudy with a temperature of 75 degrees. And in a few moments, I'll be announcing our classical conundrum for today. This week's theme is inspired by books. And great classical music continues with works by Jean Sibelius, Johann David Heineken, and others. In the meantime, let's enjoy American pianist and composer Amy Beach, who lived from 1867 until 1944. Virginia Eskin will play piano, performing variations on Balkan themes, right here on the Classical Station.

Pianist Virginia Eskin performing variations on Balkan themes by American composer Amy Beach. 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This week's Classical Conundrum theme is inspired by books. And here is today's Classical Conundrum. Can you name the overture Beethoven composed based on a book by Goethe? Can you name the overture Beethoven composed based on a book by Goethe? If you know the answer, you can message us on Facebook or call us in the studio at 919-556-0123. We continue with the Musica Antiqua of Cologne performing Concerto in C by Johann David Heinigen, who lived from 1683 until 1729. We'll hear the Concerto in C. Directing is Reinhard Goebel.

Johann David Heineken with his Concerto in C, performed by Musica Antiqua of Cologne under direction of Reinhard Goebel. The Classical Station is thrilled to announce the recipients of the 2026 Education Fund Grant Cycle. 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I'm Richard McCorkle. Pleasure spending this Monday morning with you. Let's listen to a work by Jean Sibelius, his Valse Triste. Antal Durati conducts the London Symphony Orchestra.

Valse Triste, meaning sad waltz, by Jean Sibelius, Antal Doraty conducted the London Symphony Orchestra. We continue with the Vertavo String Quartet performing Introduction and Allegro by Maurice Ravel. Ellen Seyersten-Botker directs.

A charming piece, Introduction and Allegro by Maurice Ravel, the Vertavo String Quartet performed. 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Let's continue with German composer Franz Beck, who lived from 1734 until 1809. Nicholas Ward directs the Northern Chamber Orchestra, performing Sinfonia in D.

0: We just enjoyed German composer Franz Beck, who lived from 1734 to 1809. The Northern Chamber Orchestra performed Symphonia in D. Nicholas Ward directed. 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And did you know we have a YouTube channel? 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
2: And good morning. You're listening to Rise and Shine on the Classical Station, your home of great classical music. I'm Richard McCorkle. It's a pleasure spending this morning with you. I hope you had a great weekend. Today is Monday, June 22nd, 2026. We are well on our way into summer. Let's take a look at the weather for central and eastern North Carolina. Today will be mostly sunny and hot with a high near 88. Heat index values will be as high as 104, so please take precautions. Tonight will be mostly cloudy with a low around 73. And tomorrow for our Tuesday, there'll be a slight chance of showers in the afternoon. Otherwise, mostly sunny with a high near 93. Current conditions at the Raleigh-Durham International Airport. It is partly cloudy with a temperature of 75 degrees. And in a few moments, I'll be announcing our classical conundrum for today for the final time before revealing today's answer. This week's theme is inspired by books. And great classical music continues to delight our ears and engage our hearts with works by Franz von Suppé as well as Tommaso Albinoni. In the meantime, let's enjoy a work by German-British Baroque composer George Friedrich Handel. The English Baroque soloist will perform Water Music, Suite No. 3 in G. John Elliott Gardiner will direct right here on the Classical Station.

And we just enjoyed George Friedrich Handel's Water Music, Suite Number 3 in G. The English Baroque soloist performed under the direction of John Elliott Gardiner. This week's classical conundrum theme is inspired by books, and here was today's classical conundrum. Can you name the overture Beethoven composed based on a book by Goethe? Can you name the overture Beethoven composed based on a book by Goethe? If you know the answer, you can message us on Facebook or call us in the studio at 919-556-0123. We continue with a performance by the Parnassi Musici performing Sonata A3 in C major by Tommaso Albinoni.

Sonata 3 in C major by Tommaso Albinoni, the Parnassi Musici performed. We continue with Italian composer of the early Baroque period, Niccolò Corradini, who lived from 1585 till 1646. Federico del Sordo will play harpsichord on Canzone Settima La Bizzarra.

A nice little harpsichord performance by Federico Del Sordo performing Canzon Settima La Bazzara by Niccolò Corradini. Tonight, Monday Night at the Symphony features the Slovak Radio Symphony Orchestra, which was founded in 1929. The program features iconic ballet music of Leo Delib and Adolphe Adam, music by Ottorino Respighi and Engelbert Humperdinck is also featured. The concert begins tonight at 8 p.m. Eastern, right after Drop the Needle, only on the Classical Station.

This week's classical conundrum theme is inspired by books. And here was today's classical conundrum. Can you name the overture Beethoven composed based on a book by Goethe? If you guessed the Egmont Overture, Opus 84, you are correct. It was composed between October 1809 and June 1810 for Goethe's play based on the book. It is a powerful orchestral work that dramatizes the heroism and martyrdom of Count Egmont, transforming tragedy into triumphant victory. Sounds great. I want to thank everyone who participated today. We had Nelson in Charlotte, Roger in Nashville, North Carolina, Diane in Chapel Hill, Andrew in Jackson, Mississippi, Alicia in Mebane, Alan in Morrisville, Andrew in St. Louis, Missouri, Anne in Chapel Hill, Barb in Cary, Bev in Durham, Bill in Mebane, Kathy in Bedford, New Hampshire, Charlie in Williamston, Cynthia in Clayton. We had Fernando and Marion Snowcamp, Gordon and Linda in Southern Pines, Greg and Julie in Cleveland Heights, Ohio, Henrik in Chapel Hill, Jackson in Raleigh, Jeff and Autumn in Whitsett, Doug in Cary, Jenny in Durham, Mark and Brandon, Florida, Paul in Raleigh, Mark in Gouldsboro, Pennsylvania, Jim in Liberty, Joanne in Wilson, John in Holly Springs, Kathy in Randleman, Kim in Fayetteville, Lisa and Carlos in Durham, Michael in Peoria, Illinois, Pamela and Greg in Morrisville, Ray in Alberta, Canada, Sim in Farrington Village, Stephen in Hillsboro, Susan and Bob in Kill Devil Hills, Thayer and Tammy in Chapel Hill, Tim in Rocky Mount, Tom in Gardner, Trisha in Whitsett, Willard in Apex, and Edith and Scott in Kill Devil Hills. Thank you again for all who participated. Let's play the Overture to Egmont by Ludwig von Beethoven, Herbert von Karajan. We'll conduct the Berlin Philharmonic.

Herbert von Karajan with the Berlin Philharmonic performing Overture to Egmont by Ludwig van Beethoven, our answer for today's classical conundrum. Let's continue with 19th century Austrian composer Franz von Suppé. The Vienna Philharmonic will perform Vienna Jubilee Overture. Zubin Mehta conducts right here on the Classical Station.

19th century Austrian composer Franz von Suppé with his Vienna Jubilee Overture. It was performed by the Vienna Philharmonic under the direction of Zubin Mehta. 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Don't miss out on the excitement. You're listening to Rise and Shine on the Classical Station. I'm Richard McCorkle. Thank you so much for joining me this morning. Today is Monday. I hope you had a great weekend. Let's continue with Johann Sebastian Bach's Brandenburg Concerto No. 2 in F. James Levine will conduct the Vivinia Music Festival Orchestra. Adolf Herseth will play trumpet right here on the Classical Station.

0: Johann Sebastian Bach, his Brandenburg Concerto No. 2 in F, was performed by the Ravinia Music Festival Orchestra under the direction of James Levine. Our trumpet player was Adolf Herseth. 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

And good morning to you. You're listening to Rise and Shine on the Classical Station, your home of great classical music 24 hours a day, 7 days a week, always with a live announcer. My name is Richard McCorkle. It's a pleasure spending this morning with you. I hope you had a great weekend. Today is Monday, June 22nd, 2026. And great classical music will continue this hour with works we can look forward to by 19th century Hungarian composer Franz Liszt, as well as Austrian composer Wolfgang Amadeus Mozart. In the meantime, let's enjoy a work by Czech composer Antonín Dvořák. Eugene Dormany will conduct the Philadelphia Orchestra as they perform Romance in F minor. Our featured violinist is Isaac Stern on the Classical Station.

Violinist Isaac Stern joining the Philadelphia Orchestra, performing Romance in F Minor by Antonin Dvorak, Eugene Ormandy conducted. Explore the classical station's vast archive of vinyl with Vince Tolona on Drop the Needle. This week, featuring a recording of Felix Mendelssohn's String Octet, as well as Pablo de Sarasate's Carmen Fantasy for Violin. Drop the Needle airs tonight at 7 p.m. Eastern, only on the Classical Station. Let's continue with 18th century prolific Austrian composer Wolfgang Amadeus Mozart. The Portland Baroque Orchestra will perform Sinfonia Concertante in E-flat. Violinist Monica Huggett will lead, and she'll be joined by violist Pavlo Benzosiuk.

Wolfgang Amadeus Mozart with the Sinfonia Concertante in E-flat. Monica Huggett led the Portland Baroque Orchestra. She played violin, and we had violist Pavlo Beznosiuk. You're listening to Rise and Shine on the Classical Station. I'm Richard McCorkle. It's a pleasure spending this Monday morning with you. Classical Cafe is coming up shortly, featuring the works of Edward Elgar, Frederick Delius, Antonin Dvorak, and more. So be sure to stay with us and continue to listen to Classical Cafe with your host, George Leaf, right here on the Classical Station. Let's continue with 19th century Hungarian composer Franz Liszt. The Vancouver Symphony Orchestra will perform Hungarian Rhapsody No. 1 in F minor. Sergiu Comisiona will conduct right here on the Classical Station.

0: Sergiu Comisiona, conducting the Vancouver Symphony Orchestra, performing Hungarian Rhapsody number 1 in F minor by Franz Liszt. My name is Rich McCorkle. This was Rise and Shine. Thank you so much for joining me this morning. Classical Cafe is coming up next with your host, George Leaf, right here on the Classical Station.
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3: Welcome to Classical Cafe. I'm your host, George Leaf. Glad to have you listening along with me today. I look forward to sharing some great music with you. First, though, my thanks to Richard McCorkle for getting us off to a splendid start with today's Rise and Shine. We begin today's program in the Baroque era with music by Italian composer Francesco Manfredini. He lived from 1684 to 1762, and we celebrate his birthday today. Unfortunately, most of Manfredini's works were lost after his death. We'll hear one of the 43 remaining compositions, his Concerto in E minor, Opus 3, No. 3. Jaroslav Krejcik conducts Cappella Istropolitana.

We have enjoyed the music of Italian composer Francesco Manfredini, who was born this day in 1684. We heard his Concerto in E minor, Opus 3, No. 3, Jaroslav Krajicek, Capella Istropolitana. Tonight, Monday Night at the Symphony, features the Slovak Radio Symphony Orchestra, which was founded in 1929. The program features iconic ballet music of Leo Delibes and Adolphe Adam. Music by Otto Spiegi and Engelbert Humperdinck are also featured. Current music director André Nard holds the baton. The concert begins tonight at 8 p.m. Eastern, right after Drop the Needle, only on the Classical Station. Next on Classical Cafe, music by Sir Edward German, who lived from 1862 to 1936. He was most famous for his light operas and music for the stage, such as the overture and dances he wrote for the play Nell Gwyn in 1902. We'll hear that music. The three dances are the country dance, the pastoral dance, and the merrymaker's dance, as Adrian Leeper conducts the Czechoslovak Radio Symphony Orchestra.

We have enjoyed the music of Sir Edward German. We heard the overture and three dances from the music he wrote for the play Nell Gwyn in 1902. Adrian Leeper conducted the Czechoslovak Radio Symphony Orchestra. Love classical music? 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Now, to round out this first hour of Classical Cafe, we turn to music by Franz Schubert, that amazingly prolific but sadly short-lived Austrian composer. Among his many, many works were four marches for the piano. Franz Liszt later arranged them for piano four hands. We'll hear the march in B minor, the march in E flat minor, called the Grief March, the march in C major, called the Reiter March, and lastly, the Hungarian March in C minor. Our performance is by the Cologne Piano Duo.

0: Music by Franz Schubert. We heard four marches arranged for piano duo by Franz Liszt. It was performed for us by Cologne Piano Duo. 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You won't want to miss a note.
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0: Welcome back to Classical Cafe. I'm your host, George Leaf. Delighted to have you listening along with me today. We will begin this hour of our program with music by the French composer Emil von Teufel. He lived from 1837 to 1915 and was famous for his light works. We'll hear his Acclamations Waltz, an 1888 composition that also goes by the name Long Live the Dance. Alfred Walter conducts the Slovak Radio Symphony.

We have enjoyed the music of French composer Emil Valteufel. That was his Acclamations Waltz. Alfred Walter conducted the Slovak Radio Symphony Orchestra. 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Classical Cafe continues now with more wonderful dance music, this time by Giuseppe Verdi, that great Italian composer who lived from 1813 to 1901. He was famous for his many dramatic operas. We'll hear the Queen's Ballet from his 1867 opera, Don Carlo. Riccardo Chailly conducts the orchestra of the Bologna Community Theater with violin soloist Giovanni Adamo.

Music by Giuseppe Verdi. We heard from the opera, his opera, Don Carlo, the Queen's Ballet. Riccardo Chailly conducted the orchestra of the Bologna Community Theater with violin soloist Giovanni Adamo. 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It's easy, and we love hearing what you have chosen for us. We turn now to music by British composer Sir Edward Elgar. Early in his career, he wrote a number of pieces for wind ensemble, for the playing enjoyment of himself and his friends. Elgar himself was a violinist, but he learned to play the bassoon to participate in the playing of these pieces. We've chosen his wind quintet known as the Farmyard. In our recording, we'll hear the Athena Ensemble.

In early work by Sir Edward Elgar, we heard his wind quintet called The Farmyard. In that recording, we heard the Athena Ensemble. 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And now to round out this hour of our program, we turn to Norway's greatest composer, Edvard Grieg. He was deeply interested in the folk music of his country. In 1881, he wrote a set of four Norwegian dances based on a collection of folk songs called Mountain Melodies Old and New. In our recording, Bjarte Engeset conducts the Royal Scottish National Orchestra.

lively music from the pen of Edvard Grieg, we heard his Four Norwegian Dances, Opus 35. Bjarte Ingeset conducted the Royal Scottish National Orchestra in that recording. A great way to stay in tune with everything happening at the Classical Station is to sign up for our e-newsletter Crescendo. 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
2: Welcome back to Classical Cafe. I'm your host, George Leaf. Delighted to have you listening along with me today. We begin this hour of our program with music by the British composer Frederick Delius. We've chosen his cello concerto. This is a 1921 work written for the British cellist Beatrice Harrison. In our recording, the cello soloist is Julian Lloyd Webber. Vernon Hanley conducts the Philharmonia Orchestra.

An introspective work by Frederick Delius, his cello concerto. In that recording, Vernon Handley conducted the Philharmonic Orchestra. Our soloist was Julian Lloyd Webber. Explore the Classical Station's vast archive of vinyl with Vince Tolona on Drop the Needle. This week featuring a recording of Felix Mendelssohn's String Octet, as well as Pablo Sarasate's Carmen Fantasy. Drop the Needle airs tonight at 7 p.m. Eastern, only on the Classical Station. And next on Classical Cafe, music by the great Czech composer Antonín Dvořák, who lived from 1841 to 1904, and who also served as the first director of America's National Conservatory of Music in New York City. We'll hear the first four of his waltzes, Opus 54, music he wrote between December of 1879 and January of 1880. Our performer is William Howard.

the delectable music of Antonín Dvořák. We heard his waltzes, Opus 54, numbers 1 through 4, played for us by William Howard. 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And did you know that we have a YouTube channel? We do indeed. The Classical Station, 897. 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And now for our penultimate piece, we have chosen music by French composer Henri Sauget, who lived from 1901 to 1989. He was best known for his ballets, and we'll hear one of them entitled The Night, a work he composed in 1929. Daniel Swift conducts the CBC Vancouver Orchestra.

Music by French composer Henri Sauget. We heard his 1929 ballet, The Night. Daniel Swift conducted the CBC Vancouver Orchestra. It has been my distinct pleasure to bring you the music today on Classical Cafe. Please stay tuned now for As You Like It, coming up next with James Steelman, and you'll be hearing works by Handel, Chopin, Bizet, and other great composers. To round out our program, let's turn to a work by Ludwig van Beethoven. From his middle period, we'll hear his dramatic Coriolan Overture, Opus 62. Claudio Abbado conducts the Vienna Philharmonic.

0: Dramatic music from the pen of Ludwig van Beethoven. We heard his Coriolan Overture, Opus 62. In that recording, Claudio Abbado conducted the Vienna Philharmonic. My name is George Leaf. I hope you've enjoyed the music today as much as I have enjoyed bringing it to you. Please stay tuned now for As You Like It with your host, James Steelman.
1: 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And W219DW, Buxton.

Thank you for joining me here on the Classical Station for As You Like It. We're member-supported and volunteer-powered since 1978. I'm James Steelman. Coming up, we'll be enjoying works by George Frideric Handel and Joseph Haydn. But first, we have Johann Christian Bach. He was the youngest son of Johann Sebastian Bach and spent most of his career in London, which is why we still refer to him occasionally as the London Bach. He brought a lighter, more graceful style than his father's, which we can hear in this quintet in D. Here it is, performed by flutist Klaus Pohlers, violinist Günter Kehr, violinist Georg Schmidt, cellist Reinhold Bühl, and oboist Alfred Sue.

That was Johann Christian Bach's Quintet in D, Opus 2, Number 6, performed by flutist Klaus Pohlers, oboist Alfred Sue, violinist Günter Kehr, violist Georg Schmidt, and cellist Reinhold Buhl. George Frideric Handel wrote this next concerto as an intermission for his London oratorio seasons, giving ticket buyers something extra to draw a crowd. He recycled tunes from his own earlier works, scored for two separate wind ensembles that answer each other across the strings, creating an exciting back and forth. Tafel Music, the Toronto-based period instrument orchestra, performs under the direction of Jean Lemon. Our performance is Concerto No. 3 in F for two wind ensembles and strings by Georg Frideric Handel.

Jean Lemann conducted Tafelmusik in that performance of George Frideric Handel's Concerto No. 3 in F for two wind ensembles and strings. Tonight, Monday night at the Symphony, features the Slovak Radio Symphony Orchestra, which was founded in 1929. The program features iconic ballet music of Leo Delibes and Adolphe Adam. Music by Ottorino Respighi and Engelbert Humperdinck is also featured, while current music director Andrej Lenard is featured holding the baton. The concert begins tonight at 8 p.m. Eastern, right after Drop the Needle, only on the Classical Station. The Classical Station is listener-supported, and we have been since 1978. 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Next, we have Joseph Haydn's Farewell Symphony, Symphony No. 45 in F-sharp minor. It has a clever backstory. He wrote it to nudge his employer into giving the orchestra musicians a break. In the final movements, players quietly stop and leave the stage one by one until just two violins remain. The prince got the message. Performed by the London Chamber Orchestra under the direction of Christopher Warren Green.

0: Christopher Warren Green conducted the London Chamber Orchestra and that delightful performance of Joseph Haydn's Symphony No. 45 in F-sharp minor, the Farewell Symphony.
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0: 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I'm James Steelman, and coming up, we'll be enjoying works by Frédéric Chopin, Georges Bizet, but first, Louis Spohr. Louis Spohr was one of the most celebrated violinists of his time, and he's credited with two innovations still used today, the violin chin rest and the conductor's baton. His septet in A minor shows off his gift for blending instruments, strings, winds, and piano, all in close conversation. Here we have the Nash Ensemble of London.

Louis Spohr's Septet in A Minor, Opus 147, performed for us today by the Nash Ensemble of London. Thanks to iBiblio at the University of North Carolina for its streaming support. iBiblio, the Internet's library, helps the classical station bring great classical music to the world. Frédéric Chopin's Opus 9 Nocturnes were his first published set in the genre, and the third one stands apart, lighter and more good-humored than its two companions. Our pianist, Vlado Perlemutter, trained with Alfred Cortot, who himself studied under one of Chopin's own pupils, putting Perlemutter's interpretations just two steps removed from the composer himself. Here is the Nocturne in B by Frédéric Chopin.

Lotto Perlmutter performed Frédéric Chopin's Nocturne in B, Opus 9, Number 3. And next we have Georges Bizet. He wrote L'Art Lézen as an incidental music for a play that, well, it flopped on its opening night. The music, though, was too good to disappear or not reuse. So after Bizet's death, his friend, Ernest Giraud, arranged a second suite from the score, which is the one we'll hear now. Charles Dutoit leads the Montreal Symphony Orchestra.

0: the Montreal Symphony Orchestra, under the baton of Charles Dutoit, performing Georges Bizet's L'Arlesienne, Suite Number 2.
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0: This is As You Like It on the Classical Station, where we love this music every bit as much as you do. My name is James Steelman, and coming up, we'll have works by Wolfgang Amadeus Mozart, Dan Locklear. But first, Edward Elgar based the piece that we're about to hear, The Wand of Youth, on tunes he sketched as a boy for a play he and his siblings performed at home. Decades later, as a celebrated composer, he returned to those childhood memories and melodies and orchestrated them into two suites. The Halle Orchestra, one of Britain's oldest, performs this second suite under the direction of Mark Elder.

Sir Edward Elgar's The Wand of Youth, Suite Number 2. Mark Elder conducted the Halle Orchestra. Is there a classical music favorite that touches your heart? Maybe you'd like to dedicate it to someone special. If so, we're happy to make that happen for you. Submit your requests and dedications for All Request Friday and the Saturday Evening Request Program at theclassicalstation.org or through the Classical Station app. Wolfgang Amadeus Mozart wrote his first violin concerto at just 19 years old, the earliest of five he composed that same remarkable year, 1775. Since Mozart's own cadenzas for the piece didn't survive, today's performance uses new ones written by scholar Robert Levin in the composer's style. Our soloist is Renaud Capuçon, joined by the Lausanne Chamber Orchestra.

Wolfgang Amadeus Mozart with cadenzas by Robert Levin, the Violin Concerto No. 1 in B-flat, Kürzel 207, performed by Renaud Capucin with the Lausanne Chamber Orchestra. Stay tuned at the top of the hour for Allegro. We'll be enjoying works by Antonio Vivaldi, Antonin Dvorak, Maurice Ravel, the 5:30 Waltz, and much, much more. Immediately following As You Like It at the top of the hour, that's Allegro with Steve Earnhardt. Dan Locklear has long been associated with the Wake Forest University, where he served as composer in residence. And he once said that the next piece we'll be listening to, Dream Steps, is meant to be danced, especially in the small spaces like art galleries, even though this afternoon we'll be just listening, probably. The Mallarmé Chamber Players bring together flute, viola, cello, and harp for this colorful suite.

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2: 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This is Allegro. My name is Steve Earnhardt, your humble host for the next several hours. Absolutely thrilled to be here sharing this beautiful, great classical music with all of you. This hour, we can look forward to the work of Maurice Ravel, his Scheherazade, an enchanted overture, Antonin Dvorak's Slavonic Dance in E minor. Also, listen to some music by Unico Wilhelm von Wassenaar, his concerto in E flat, and a whole bunch more. Get today's program kicked off in style with the overture to Young Henry's Hunt, composed by Etienne Nicolas Méhul. Kurt Riddell leads the Munich Radio Orchestra. Welcome to Allegro.

Kicking off Allegro today in rapturous fashion. The music of Ethan Nicolas Meul is overture to young Henry's Hunt. The Munich Radio Orchestra turning in that performance under the direction of Kurt Riddell. This is Allegro on the classicalstation.org pop quiz. 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Speaking of music, let's get back to it. Gabrielle Piernay's Impromptu Caprice, Opus 9. Performing will be harpist Susan Drake.

Harpist Susan Drake turning in a beautiful performance of Gabrielle Pierné's Impromptu Caprice, Opus 9, right here on the classicalstation.org. You're listening to Allegro. Moving right along, next up on today's program, Antonio Vivaldi's Lute Concerto in A. Howard Griffiths leads the Zurich Chamber Orchestra. The performance will feature guitarist Sharon Isbin.

Beautiful playing there by guitarist Sharon Isbin. She was accompanied by the Zurich Chamber Orchestra under the direction of Howard Griffiths with that performance of Antonio Vivaldi's Lute Concerto in A. This is Allegro on the Classical Station at ORG. I'll bet we love this music every bit as much as you do. That's a very safe bet indeed. I invite you to explore the Classical Station's vast archive of vinyl with Vince Tolano on Drop the Needle. This week, featuring a recording of Felix Mendelssohn's String Octet, as well as Pablo de Sarasate's Carmen Fantasy for Violin. Drop the Needle airs tonight, 7 p.m. Eastern Time, right after Allegro, only on theclassicalstation.org. Moving things along to Nico Wilhelm von Wassenaar's Concerto in E-flat. Performing will be the Academy of St. Martin in the Fields, under the direction of the legendary Neville Marriner.

Spectacular performance there of Unico Wilhelm von Wassenaar's Concerto in E-flat, courtesy of the Academy of St. Martin in the Fields, under the direction of the legendary Sir Neville Mariner. 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While you're getting busy with that, let's get busy with Antonín Dvořák's Slavonic Dance in E minor, opus 72, number 2. The Berlin Philharmonic will be conducted by Lauren Mazel.

We've been enjoying Antonin Dvorak's Slavonic Dance in E minor, Opus 72, number 2. The Berlin Philharmonic performed, Lauren Mazel conducted. This is Allegro on the Classical Station, WCPE 89.7 FM in North Carolina and surrounding areas, streaming everywhere else around the globe on our app and at theclassicalstation.org. We'll round out this hour of Allegro with Maurice Ravel's Scheherazade, an enchanted overture. Eiji Owe leads the Minnesota Orchestra in this performance.

Scheherazade, an enchanted overture composed by Maurice Ravel. Performing that beautifully was the Minnesota Orchestra under the direction of Eiji Owe. This is the classicalstation.org. Great classical music, always with a live announcer and streaming.

0: 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In North Carolina, we are W202BQ Aberdeen, W237CM Fayetteville, W205CA Foxfire Village, W247BG Frog Level, W210BS Newbern, and W219DW Buxton.
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2: Good afternoon, dear friends and listeners. 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I'm Steve Earnhardt, your humble host for the next few hours. Thrilled to be here sharing and enjoying this great classical music right along with you. This hour, we can look forward to Johannes Brahms' Academic Festival Overture, Opus 80, Aram Khachaturian, the Saber Dance from Gaina, Gioacchino Rossini's Overture to Il Signor Bruschino, and a whole bunch more, including the 5:30 Waltz. I'll unveil that in approximately 30 minutes' time, so don't go anywhere. Kicking off this second hour of Allegro, the music of Francisco Manfredini, the Concerto in F, Opus 3, Number 8. Performing ensemble will be Capella Stropolitana. They'll be under the direction of Jaroslav Kerchik.

We've been enjoying a performance by Capella Epistropolitana under the direction of Yaroslav Kirchik of Francisco Manfredini's Concerto in F, Opus 3, Number 8. This is the classicalstation.org. 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Up next, Wenzel Tomasz Matyaka's Sonata Number 1 in C, Opus 31, performed by guitarist David Sterabin.

guitarist David Starobin performing Sonata No. 1 in C, Opus 31, composed by Wenzel Tomasz Matiaka. 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Next up on Allegro, Gioachino Rossini's overture to Il Signor Bruschino. The Chicago Symphony Orchestra will perform. Fritz Reiner conducts.

Fritz Reiner leading the Chicago Symphony Orchestra through that performance of Gioachino Rossini's overture to Il Signor Buschino. 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I'm going to pause now and give you a quick invite because tonight, Monday night at the Symphony, features the Slovak Radio Symphony Orchestra, founded in 1929. This evening's program features iconic ballet music of Leo Delibes and Adolphe Adam, plus music by Odorino Respighi and Engelbert Humperdinck. Current music director Andre Lenard will be featured holding the baton throughout. Concert begins tonight, 8 p.m. Eastern Time, right after Drop the Needle, only on theclassicalstation.org. How about now we give a listen to the Saber Dance from Gyna, composed by Aram Khachaturian. Anthony Brahma leads the Czechoslovak Radio Symphony Orchestra.

One of the most recognizable pieces ever composed, the Saber Dance from Gyna, composed by Aram Khachaturian. 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Well, I did mention that this was Allegro, and we're coming up on 5:30, so that must mean it's time for the 5:30 waltz, and today that shall be Peter Tchaikovsky, Waltz of the Snowflakes from the Nutcracker, Opus 71. Richard Bonning leads the National Philharmonic Orchestra and Finchley Children's Music Group.

Waltz of the Snowflakes from the Nutcracker, Opus 71, composed by Peter Tchaikovsky. Performing was the National Philharmonic Orchestra and Finchley Children's Music Group, all conducted by Richard Bonning, serving as today's 5:30 waltz here on Allegro. 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Next up on Allegro, Johannes Brahms' Academic Festival Overture, Opus 80. Adrian Bolt leads the London Philharmonic Orchestra.

The London Philharmonic Orchestra, under the direction of Adrian Bolt, turning in that performance of Johannes Brahms' Academic Festival Overture, Opus 80. 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We'll round out this first hour of Allegro with Alexander Borodin's Overture to Prince Igor. Enrique Batiste leads the State Symphony of Mexico.

0: Powerhouse performance by the State Symphony of Mexico under the baton of Enrique Batiste, Alexander Borodin's Overture to Prince Igor. 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Well, I'm going to take a short break here and we'll be back in just a moment to continue on with Allegro. Stick around.
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choosing to close out the program. You'll have to stick around to find out what that's going to be. Exciting times for yours truly indeed, though. We'll kick things off now with Maurice Ravel's Rhapsody Española. Lauren Mazel leads the Vienna Philharmonic in this performance.

Lauren Mazel leading the Vienna Philharmonic through a rapturous performance of Maurice Ravel's Rhapsody Española. 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Next on Allegro, Alexander Glazunov, Polonaise from his ballet Scenes, Opus 52. Ado Duvart leads the Minnesota Orchestra.

Minnesota Orchestra under the direction of Ado Duvart, turning in that performance of Alexander Glazunov's Polonaise from Ballet Scenes, Opus 52. It's Allegro on the classicalstation.org, moving things right along. Next up is Enrique Granados, Spanish Dance Number 5, probably the most popular of all his Spanish dances. This one titled Andalusia. Performing will be pianist Earl Wilde.

We've been enjoying the playing of pianist Earl Wilde performing Enrique Granados' Spanish Dance No. 5, Andalusia. This is Allegro on the classicalstation.org, where we are thrilled to announce the recipients of the 2026 Education Fund grant cycle. 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Next up on Allegro, Isaac Albéniz's selections from Suite Española. 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

harpist Nika Noir Favaleta delivering that performance of Isaac Albéniz's selections from Suite Española. You're listening to Allegro, and this is the Classical Station .org. My name is Steve Earnhardt. It's been a thrill to be here. Be sure to stick around for Drop the Needle with Vince Tolona coming up right after this at the top of the hour. Spectacular program that I myself make sure to tune into on the weekly basis. And I highly advise you do the same. You never know what Vince is going to cook up until you get on board. But I did say that the final piece of today's program would be one of my choosing. So there is a couple in Albuquerque, New Mexico listening right now, and I know they're big fans of this conductor. So here we go. Raymond Lepard leading the English Chamber Orchestra. This is George Frideric Handel's Concerto Grosso in C from Alexander's Feast.

0: We've been enjoying George Frideric Handel's Concerto Grosso in C from Alexander's Feast, beautifully performed there by the English Chamber Orchestra under the direction of Raymond Leppard. Stick around, Drop the Needle is next.
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I'm Vince Tolona, and each week I select your program from the Classical Station's archive of over 25,000 vinyl records. Tonight's featured recording is the String Octet in E-flat major by Felix Mendelssohn from Columbia Masterworks. But first, Ludwig van Beethoven's Overture to Coriolan, Opus 62. Heinrich von Collins' play Coriolan premiered in Vienna in 1802. It was based on one of Shakespeare's lesser-known tragedies, Coriolanus. The play had some short-term success and then faded away. But it returned for one night in 1807 at the palace of Prince Lobkowitz, Beethoven's patron, for the sole purpose of performing Beethoven's overture. The play was never to be seen again, while Beethoven's overture is still with us. Ludwig van Beethoven's Overture to Coriolan, Opus 62, will be performed by the Berlin Philharmonic Orchestra, conducted by Herbert von Karajan. It's from a 1972 Deutsche Grammophon Records vinyl collection of the complete overtures of Beethoven, which you've probably noticed is my go-to set of recordings for the Beethoven overtures.

Great classical music with a live announcer 24 hours a day worldwide at theclassicalstation.org and on the Classical Station app, where you'll hear only vinyl on Drop the Needle Mondays at 7 p.m. Eastern. Ludwig van Beethoven's Overture to Coriolan, Opus 62, was performed by the Berlin Philharmonic, conducted by Herbert von Karajan, from a 1972 Deutsche Grammophon Records vinyl release. Pablo de Sarasate wrote his Carmen Fantasy, Opus 25, for solo violin in 1883. In the piece's five short movements, Sarasate uses themes from Georges Bizet's opera Carmen to create some spectacular variations. Sarasate tests the limits of both the violin's and the violinist's capabilities by using left-hand pizzicato, that's plucking strings with the left hand on the fingerboard, rapid ricochet bowing, that's the rapid bouncing of the violin bow, and with rapid harmonics played on multiple strings at once, which are known as double stops. Sarasate premiered the work himself in Paris, and it's still a regular test of technical mastery at major violin competitions around the world. Tonight you'll hear it performed with great enthusiasm by violinist Itzhak Perlman on a 1987 Deutsche Grammophon Records vinyl release with the New York Philharmonic, conducted by Zubin Mehta.

Thank you for listening to the Classical Station, listener-supported and volunteer-powered since 1978. Pablo de Sarasate's Carmen Fantasy, Opus 25, was performed by violinist Itzhak Perlman and the New York Philharmonic conducted by Zubin Mehta from a 1987 Deutsche Grammophon Records vinyl release. I often wonder how long he had to practice that. This is the 65th edition of Drop the Needle here on the Classical Station, and I haven't played a string quartet yet. So tonight I'll make up for it with a piece for a double string quartet. Felix Mendelssohn wrote his string octet in E-flat major, Opus 20, in 1825 when he was 16 years old. Musicologist Conrad Wilson describes the work as one of the miracles of 20th century music, praising its technical perfection, brilliance, and verve. As I mentioned, it's written for a double string quartet, or eight players, four violins, two violas, and two cellos. But you'll hear each and every one of those voices. Mendelssohn gave them each equal importance and standing. On tonight's recording, you'll hear the Columbia Masterworks allows you to hear the separation of all those voices very well. As I said, Mendelssohn gave each of the eight voices equal importance. You'll hear Mendelssohn's Octet for Strings in E-flat Major, Opus 20, performed by the Marlboro Festival Orchestra, including violinists Jamie Laredo and Alexander Schneider, from a 1983 Columbia Masterworks Records vinyl release.

0: Felix Mendelssohn's Octet for Strings in E-flat Major, Opus 20, was performed by the Marlborough Festival Orchestra from a 1961 Columbia Masterworks Records vinyl release. With Drop the Needle, I'm Vince Tolona. Stay tuned for Dr. Jonathan Kramer, hosting Monday Night at the Symphony, this week featuring the Czechoslovak Radio Symphony Orchestra, next on the Classical Station.
1: 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From any place in the world, any day of the week, any hour of the day, immerse yourself in the bliss of classical sounds. 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

Welcome to this evening's broadcast of Monday Night at the Symphony. And tonight we're featuring the Czechoslovak Radio Symphony Orchestra. It's been through several incarnations. It's been known as the Slovak Radio Symphony Orchestra and other names, including initials, etc. It was famous for the recordings that it made for the Naxos label. We're going to hear a few unusual works this hour and a few by familiar composers who wrote unfamiliar music. And we're going to start with music by Nikolai Rimsky-Korsakov. We're going to hear the suite from the opera Le Coq d'Or, The Golden Cockerel. Some of it might sound familiar to you. The conductor of the Czechoslovak Radio Symphony Orchestra, as it was known when this recording was made, was Donald Jahanos.